0: Hi, good evening. Is this Richie?
1: Yes, it is.
0: Richie, what can I do for you tonight?
1: I'm just missing someone tonight, though. I was hoping you could play a little song for me.
0: All right. Who's on your heart?
1: An ex-girlfriend of mine that I just haven't been able to get my mind off of in the past, 10 months now.
0: Ooh. That's a long time for your heart to bleed.
1: I know, but she was very special to me, and
0: so who gave who the boot?
1: I thought it may have been me. I sort of said we should take a break, but I didn't think it would go this far, you know?
0: What were you thinking?
1: I don't know. You know, things were getting rough, and it was, you know, maybe your second year of college, and we just weren't talking as much, and I thought maybe, I don't know, you know, I just screwed up, but, you know, things do happen, and I just miss her a lot, and I hope she's doing well.
0: And what song do you want to hear? Now, is this to try to win her back, or is this just to try to get your heart to stop bleeding so much?
1: I just wish it would stop bleeding so much. I mean, of course, I hope she'd come back to me, but if she doesn't, hey, it's whatever's meant to be, you know?
0: So you just want something to help stop the bleeding?
1: Yeah, basically.
0: Or do you just need to cry your guts out for a night and then let it go?
1: I don't know. I guess we'll find out.
0: Although, if you love her as much as it sounds like you love her, you've already cried your guts out for more than one night, and it's still not going away.
1: You pretty much pecked me on the head, Delilah.
0: All right. Let me play a good song for you, Richie. Good luck, honey.
1: Thank you.

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1: Delilah thing.
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6: 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It's never too late to have a crush.
7: I hope so.
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0: This is New York's 106.7 Light FM, The Light at Night. You found Delilah. You've got to check out my latest podcast, Love Someone with Delilah, where I sit down and have a conversation with the fabulous, the sweet, the adorable John Legend. Let's take a moment to hear some of that, in fact, right now.
1: Great to see you.
0: It's been 6 years this month since I got to see you.
1: Oh, wow.
0: How old are your kids now? Last time we talked, they were little. I don't think they're so little anymore.
1: I have more than I had last time. I have two more. So the oldest is 10, and the second oldest is 8. And then we have 2 3-year-olds.
0: Oh, my goodness.
1: Mm-hmm.
0: So tell me how this collaboration with Pharrell Williams came about, because you guys have been knowing each other, working together for many decades.
1: Well, we've known each other, and we did a song on my third album, Evolver. We did a song on Love in the Future, but we never really spent a lot of time together and really went deep on a project. He called me out of the blue in December 2024. I was like, you know what? I think I'm coming to Paris in January, so let's get together then, because that's where he lives now, because he works for Louis Vuitton there. So we got together in Paris, started working on the album, and from the first sessions, we were onto something. We felt like we were making something really special and beautiful. The result of all of that collaboration is our new album, Muse. It's out October 23rd. Fully produced by Pharrell, co-written by Pharrell. We think we've made something really special.
0: I can't wait to hear the whole thing, mm-hmm. because the little snippets that I've heard are so lush.
1: Yeah.
0: And lush, that's the word that I just...
1: Yeah, that's what we were going for. We wanted the combination of these beautiful orchestral sounds, cinematic vibes, Black James Bond vibes with 808 drums. We talked about all of that when we were making the music. When you listen to it, I think you can hear that was our intention. We work with some great musicians, great orchestral arrangers like Matt Jones and Larry Gold. Terrace Martin, who's an amazing musician, produced all of our horn sections. We just worked with really talented people who love music.
0: Are we going to do a movie to go with it? Because it's so good.
1: I feel like we were writing a movie soundtrack. We really wanted it to feel cinematic and elevated and dramatic and urgent and all those things. And so I think you hear that in the music. And we're making some beautiful music videos, too. They're pretty cinematic, too. So far, we've done Daylight and Fireflies. There's a third video that will be coming in late October, around when the album comes out. And then I have an idea for a fourth one. So we're going to keep making beautiful visual content to go with the songs, but no full cinema experience yet.
0: John, we love you. Thank you for coming into the studio tonight.
1: Bye-bye.
0: Bye, honey.
1: Take care.
0: Now you, yes, you can hear my full conversation with John Legend tonight on my Delilah blog here on lightfm.com and, of course, on the free iHeartRadio app. Just search for Love Someone with Delilah and look for the podcast with John Legend. His new album, Muse, is out on October 23rd. We will be back. In fact, John, why don't you take us back into the music?
1: Hey, this is John Legend. Welcome home, New York City. This is The Light at Night. You're home after a long day with Delilah here in the studio with us all night long. Welcome aboard, everyone.

0: It's New York's 106.7 Light FM. This is The Light at Night. You found Delilah, sharing the greatest love songs of all time with you all night long. Hello, my friend. Hello. Welcome to your Talk About It Tuesday night, where we're going to talk about whatever is on your heart. I know tonight we're going to talk about what is on my heart. What is on my heart is that I have noticed, tell me if you've noticed the same thing. Yes, you can talk back to the radio. Nobody's watching. Tell me if you've noticed this. Have you noticed it seems like the last couple of years, the last 5 or 6 years, maybe since that little shutdown 6 years ago, there has been an absence or a lack or a decline in kindness. In common decency, people seem to be angrier, grumpier, short-tempered, not as loving or as supportive. Is it just me? It seems like people driving are more irritable. I'm more irritable, but I think that has to do with the fact that I have 5 minor children at home and I have to get up way too early for somebody who works nights in order to get them out the door and off to school. But have you noticed there seems to be an absence of kindness in a lot of areas of our society? I say we bring kindness back. What do you think? I say we bring kindness and love back so that it's a normal thing. Can we do that? Let's talk about it all night long. You're listening to Delilah.
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0: Delilah. David, what can I do for you?
20: I'd like to make a request.
0: Who's on your heart? Who are you thinking about?
20: It's my new fiance, Eileen. We've been together, April 8th will be 3 years for me and her.
0: Tell me how much you love her.
20: I love her so much that every time that I'm away from her, I can't stop thinking about her.

0: 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Good evening, New York City. You found the light at night. Hi, I'm Delilah. If you were listening earlier, I was talking about the fact that it seems to me anyway, it seems to me that there seems to be a decline in gentleness and kindness and compassion in our world. It seems like people are more irritable, more frustrated, more quick to anger. We should be slow to anger and quick to forgive. Is there something you can do right now, some little something you can do to show respect and kindness? Because really, kindness comes from respect. When you think you're better than other people, smarter than other people, more worthy of something than other people, then it's easy to dismiss them. It's easy to be rude or short or angry. But when you humble yourself and realize we may not all be in the same boat, but we're all going the same direction, we all need to respect one another. What is something you can do right now, right this very minute, to show kindness to someone else? Something to think about as we slip through this Tuesday night together. You're listening to Delilah.
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3: 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Once you're there, you'll see all sorts of wonderful things and a big orange pumpkin with the words "Marry Me" carved into it. If you click on that pumpkin, you'll be able to compose your autumn love story or memory. And producer David will get those to me here in my studio to read on the air. So send your sweet story in now, okay? Tonight I received this autumn memory from Samantha. Samantha writes, "Delilah, I'd love it if you could please pick a song and dedicate it to my husband, Muzad. We've been together 4 years and they haven't been easy. We've had high highs and low lows, but we never left each other no matter what circumstances life threw our way. We always fought through it together. I am blind. I lost my vision, but he never makes me feel different. He supports me. He's at every doctor's appointment. We have a 3-year-old whose face I wish I could see again. I'm lucky to have my husband in my life. He helps me out and never complains. He works a 12-hour shift every day, comes home, cleans, cooks, takes care of our son and me. I wanted to dedicate a song to him to let him know how much he means to me. He is my best friend in every way, a gem of a person who goes out of his way to help people from his heart. Thank you from myself and my sister who has helped write this email for me tonight. Blessings from Samantha."

0: Hi, good evening. Welcome to the Delilah Show. Who's this?
1: This is Raquel.
0: Raquel, what can I do for you?
1: I'd like to make a dedication to my husband, Chet. I just want him to know that I love him so much. And I started going with him. He first kissed me when I was 14. And we got married when I was 18 and he was 20. And we've been married for almost 14 years now.
0: So why are you crying?
1: He's the best friend I've ever had. And he's so supportive to me. He's loving. He makes me laugh. He makes me happy. He makes all of my dreams come true. And I am very much in love with him.
0: Wow.
1: We have been so lucky to have been so happy for so long. And I just want to tell him I love him. And I'm so thankful for him.

Good evening. Welcome to your Tuesday night. I didn't know if things could get any crazier than what we went through yesterday with, what are they calling it, Black Monday now? But it just gets crazier and crazier. I do want you to know that despite all the insanity, all the flooding going on right now along the Eastern Shoreboard and the Big Bend in Florida, all the rioting in Europe, despite all the things that are going on that make us afraid, terrified, despite everything going on, God is still in control. He's still on the throne, and he is so good. And if you can believe that, you can find so much peace, so much joy, so much love, despite all the negativity in the world. I am here tonight to remind you of that and a lot of other amazing truths. So come in, sit down, make yourself at home. You're listening to Delilah.

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0: Kathleen, what can I do for you?
1: I have a friend I met, and he's long distance, and this past weekend he was out here and spent the weekend with me, and we had a great time. And he's real special to me. He really is, and he's such a gentleman, and I am so open to him. He's the same way with me, and I got such feelings for him. And I think I know he probably feels the same way, because he didn't want to leave, but he had to go back to his job.
0: Okay, what song do you want to hear?
1: Any song that you have. You're really good at picking stuff out.
0: I'll find a good I Love You Long Distance. Let's figure out a way to make this work.
1: There you go.
0: Bye-bye.
1: Thanks.

0: A Tuesday night underway. Welcome. If you're a newcomer to this show, I'm so glad you found us. We are here to talk to you, to listen to you, to spend time with you, and to get to know you just a little bit better. So come on in and make yourself at home.
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An autumn night, a Tuesday night. A night to reflect on kindness. What it means to genuinely be kind. Every day, every single day offers new opportunities to be kind. 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

0: corrected.
1: Delilah. Hi, you've called Delilah. Who is this?
2: This is Mike.
1: Mike, what can I do for you?
2: I would like to know if I can dedicate a song to somebody, if that's possible.
1: That's what this show is all about, Mike. You just dedicate away. Tell me who's on your heart.
2: On my heart is a woman named Carrie Ann.
1: And is this woman girlfriend, woman best friend, woman sweetheart? What are we talking here?
2: This is a girlfriend that hopefully someday will become my wife.
1: Mm-hmm. So you have been bit by the love bug.
2: Yeah, back in high school. First day I saw her when I was 16, and I'm 45 now.
1: So why didn't you, you know, say something back then, knucklehead?
2: I did, but I was just a kid, and 25 years passed, and we reconnected, and I love her just as much as I did the first second I saw her.
1: So you're not going to mess up this time. You're going to say, I want to spend forever with you.
2: I've said that a couple times, but I'm not going to mess up. It's just the timing's got to be right for both of us involved, and someday it will be. And I know she listens to you, so hopefully she's listening to it tonight.
1: So will you see her?
2: I will do my best to, yes.
1: Okay.

0: 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See stores or online for details. Tonight's Delilah's Dilemma is from a listener who says, "Dear Delilah, I have a 14-year-old son. Back in the fall of last year, he accidentally set himself on fire. He received second and third degree burns on his arms and chest. After he got out of the hospital, I sent him to stay with my parents so he could rest and heal and get the attention he needs because I have to work. Now the problem is my parents won't give him back and they are now trying to get custody. They're taking me to court. I love my son more than my own life, and for me to not be with him is destroying me. I'm filled now with so much hate and anger towards my parents. How do I forgive the two people who I thought would never betray me? How do I forgive them for trying to take my child?" Dan, I will have my words for you coming up next. 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

Tonight's Delilah's Dilemma is a painful one. Father Dan has a 14-year-old son. Back in the fall of last year, he says he accidentally set himself on fire. He received second and third degree burns. Dan, here is what I would have to say to you. First off, how did your son accidentally set himself on fire? Secondly, why would you go back to work instead of taking the time to help him rest and heal? Thirdly, why are your parents trying to get custody? Does your son want to come back to you, or does he want to stay with his grandparents? How often have you gone to see him? How much time have you spent keeping that line of communication open and building that relationship? And finally, are your parents doing this to betray you, or are they doing this because they truly believe it is in the best interest of your son? If their motivation is to betray you and to hurt you, then they're very, very immature people, and they're using a child as a pawn in a weird game. But if that isn't the way they've raised you, if they're not hateful, mean, cruel people, then I would suspect that they believe they are acting in the best interest of your child. They're not doing something purposefully to hurt you, but to help him. And you need to forgive them if that is their motivation, because they are doing it out of love for your son. If you love your son as you say you do, then you need to let go of the anger and the bitterness. Go sit down with your folks and your son and talk about this without anger and without rage and without feeling betrayed. Talk about this and say, okay, let's look honestly at what is best for my son. So find out what is best for your son and go from there.

0: Hi, welcome to the Delilah Show. Who is this?
1: This is Joanne and Dale.
0: Hi, Joanne and Dale. What can I do for you?
1: We celebrated our 50th wedding anniversary.
0: Wow. Congratulations.
1: Thank you so much. We're high school sweethearts. We've known each other 53 years.
0: Wow. So you've loved this man your whole life, basically.
1: There's a funny story. He watched me, and I worked in the library, and he came in, followed me to my locker, and he asked me out, and I was so flabbergasted, I said, I have to ask my parents. And then he turned around, walked away, and I watched him, and he comes back, and he goes, oh, by the way, what's your name? And could I have your phone number? And that started everything.
0: You had him at hello.
1: Exactly. We knew it. And we have four beautiful kids and four gorgeous grandkids.
0: So tell me, he was crazy about you from the get-go. Were you as crazy about him?
1: He didn't know how long I had been watching for him.
0: And if you were to pick one or two qualities about this man that just make your heart melt, what would it be?
1: Still makes my heart melt. I still get the warm spine when he looks at me. We've never gone to bed. There's been a couple times that we didn't go to bed early without kissing each other goodnight and saying we love you.
0: After all these years, you still have that tradition.

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5: Delilah. Hi, good evening. You've called Delilah. Who's this?
6: This is Lauren.
5: Hi, Lauren. What can I do for you?
6: Well, I was hoping that I could bother you to help me pick a song. I'm engaged, and this is the second time around for me. And I think this time we went for love versus when you're young and you go for lust.
5: So this time you think this is it?
6: We are hoping so. We are truly hoping so. I think everything happens for a reason. And so I'm not saying the first time around was a mistake. I have two beautiful children out of it. But I'm hoping that this time it will be complete for everyone.
5: I will play a special song for you and your fiancé.
6: Thank you.
5: You have a good night.

sometimes when you need it most, God sends you an angel to help you get through the day. Is there an angel in your life? Someone who's there to pick up the pieces? Someone who's there to help you make sense out of the confusion? We enjoy honoring people with special spirits on this show. If you have somebody who has come into your life, come alongside you, and been there for you when the times were tough, believed in you when it was hard to believe in yourself, let me know and we will try to find a song to honor them tonight. 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

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This is The Light at Night. I'm Delilah. Earlier tonight, if you were listening, I started this show talking about the fact that there seems to be a lack of love. Hearts are growing cold, it feels like. The weather is growing cold. But I notice a lot of hearts are growing cold. Don't be that way. Don't let your heart grow cold. Don't let your fear of others shut down your goodness. If you have been wounded, forgive. But keep loving, keep going, keep reaching out. Don't shut yourself in. Don't keep all your goodness to yourself or just for those who deserve it. Be kind to a neighbor. Be kind to a stranger. I know somebody that lives in a city, but she has a garden in her yard. And pretty much everyone that passes by, if they compliment her on her garden, they go home with a tomato or a squash, a zucchini. She shares her abundance with her neighbors always, because that's the kind of person she is. She doesn't do it for recognition. She doesn't need someone to say, "Oh my gosh, your garden's so gorgeous. You should be on that garden tour." She does it because she's got a good, good heart. Give it away. Give away your time. Give away your energy. Give away your love. Don't worry about getting repaid. Don't worry about it coming back. Buy a coffee for a coworker. Do something kind for your mail carrier. Do something kind for your neighbor. The leaves are piling up. Get your leaf blower and don't just blow off your part of the sidewalk. Do it for your neighbor. I think together we could start a trend here. We could make it go viral, a kindness trend. We could inspire other people to give of their heart. What do you think? I'm in. What I'm going to do is I'm going to invite you over the next several days to share with me. If you call me to make a dedication, the first thing I'm going to ask you is, what have you done today to be kind to someone else? What have you done to be kind, to show love to someone else? Let's inspire a change in the tide. Let's reach out in love. We'll be back. 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

0: Dennis, how are you?
1: I'm all right. How are you?
0: I'm good. Who are you thinking of?
1: Oh, I'm thinking of my fiancée, Cheryl.
0: And what do you want to tell your honey?
1: Well, I guess basically that I love her and I always miss her when I'm on the road.
0: Why are you on the road?
1: I drive a big truck.
0: A big truck, an 18-wheeler?
1: Yes, ma'am.
0: So you're on the road again?
1: Yes, ma'am. As a matter of fact, I'm leaving out tonight, so...
0: And she's at home keeping her heart true to you.
1: Oh, yes, ma'am.
0: When are you getting married?
1: We plan on getting married sometime next year.
0: Now, is she going to join you on the road once you're married?
1: No, ma'am. We both got children. I've got two and she's got two. And she somehow manages to take care of all four of them while I'm gone.
0: So she's at home with four kids while you're out on the road. Now, how long are you gone at a time?
1: Oh, I'm gone 3 to 4 days at a time. I try my best to make it short so that I can be home to be with her and my children.
0: And you haven't set a date yet?
1: I haven't set a date yet, no, ma'am.
0: All right. When you get home this time, since she's working so hard to take care of your babies, get that date set.
1: I certainly will.
0: And what would you like to hear for this woman who's turned your life around?
1: Oh, God, Delilah, you're probably way better at this than I am. Something that says... I love you more than anything in this world, and thank you for turning my life around.
2: I see the crystal raindrops fall, and the beauty of it all is when the sun comes shining through.

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Would you cry if you saw me crying? And would you save my soul tonight? Would you tremble if I touched your lips? Would you laugh? Oh, please tell me this.

0: your hero.
1: It's New York's Light at Night. Come on in, get cozy with me all night long. You have found Delilah. Hello, my friend. How was your day? Did you have a good day? A busy day? Were you kind to somebody? Were you loving to somebody in the course of your day? Did you go the extra mile to let someone know that they're valued, that they're important, that you care? When was the last time you did a random act of kindness for a complete stranger, not for a reward, not for a pat on the back, not to be recognized? I got a note that was sent home the other day by my 7-year-old's teacher. I am raising 3 family members that the courts placed with me almost 2 years ago. And the 7-year-old has an incredibly generous heart. And her teacher handwrote a card and mailed it home to her saying, "I see you, I notice you, I appreciate you. I see the way that you constantly try to be friends with everyone." They have something called a buddy bench at their school, where if you're feeling lonely or you're feeling blue or nobody wants to play with you, you can go sit on the buddy bench. And my granddaughter is the first one to rush to the buddy bench and say, "Hey, you can play with me." She doesn't care what you look like, if you're popular. She doesn't care. She just wants to help and be loving. Remember those bracelets that we wore 20, 30 years ago? WWJD? What would Jesus do? I need to make one up. What would Sakani do? Because she exemplifies kindness and respect and love. A reminder to me always to go to the buddy bench and ask somebody if they want to play. Something to think about as we slip through this night together. You're listening to Delilah.
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1: Hi, Sarah. Welcome to the Delilah Show. Who is on your heart tonight?
6: My husband, Jamie.
1: And is Jamie there with you, snuggling tonight?
6: He is not. He is on the road, truck driving.
1: Is he like a long-haul, cross-country truck driver?
6: Yes, he is.
1: That is a very hard job.
6: It is. He's good at it, so he likes it. He enjoys it, but I just miss him. And
1: my husband did that. My husband did that for years before I met him. He's still exhausted from it. He hasn't done it for years, but he just sees an 18-wheeler go by, and I can just see the exhaustion flooding over him from driving way too many hours.
6: Right.
1: When will you see your hubby again?
6: Honestly, don't know. Like, he left today, and he's starting a new job, so I'm not entirely sure.
1: Well, I will play a song, and hopefully wherever he's driving to, I hope he's able to listen to the Delilah Show and know that his sweet Sarah is missing him. What's his name?
6: Jamie.
1: Jamie, you told me that. Okay. I will play a song for Jamie and all the truck drivers out there. If we bought it, they brought it.
6: Right. That's awesome. Thank you so much, Delilah.
1: Thank you for listening. Have a good night's sleep.
6: You too, hon. Thank you.
1: Bye-bye.
6: Bye.

0: David. This is Delilah. What can I do for you?
1: Hi, Delilah. Basically, I was engaged to this woman 24 years ago. We were too young, and we just sort of drifted apart. We never broke it off. And about a year ago, I got an email from her. She looked me up on the internet and found me just to see what I was doing. And we started emailing, and soon enough, we were phoning 3 times a day. And last October, we got together again physically, and we've discovered that we are each other's love of our lives.
0: So what you say you never broke up. You just forgot to call her and say, by the by, I'm dumping you for 24 years?
1: I didn't. Not that I forgot. Just that I didn't know what to do. I was too young.
0: And no time during that, you know, next 6 months, year after, you just wandered off into the darkness. You never thought, gosh, I should really call this girl and let her know that I dumped her.
1: Well, I did, actually. And then it turns out by that time she was engaged to somebody else.
0: Ah, so she forgot to dump you.
1: No. It was a mutual thing. And then in the meantime, we both got married to other people. And
0: now you're back together.
1: And now we found each other again.
0: And what's her name?
1: Larissa.
0: So now, if you get upset with Larissa again, are you going to let her know? Are you going to sit down and have a conversation about it?
1: Oh, Delilah, you have never seen such communication between two people as we have between ourselves.
0: Really?
1: She'll be walking past the telephone, and I will be calling her, and she'll have it in her hand, and it rings.
0: So does that let you know that maybe you were meant to be together?
1: Oh, yes. Oh, no question about it. I wish we could teach the world about this, but, you know.
0: Do you just feel like you have this magical secret that nobody else could possibly understand?
1: It's just something we have. It's just beautiful and wonderful. And
0: Did you feel like this before with your wife?
1: No, never. I've never felt like this with anybody.
0: Well, let me see if I can't find a song that adequately sums up everything that you're feeling.
1: That would be wonderful.

morning. Come on in and make yourself at home. Fix yourself a cup of hot tea. I don't know. What do you feel like tonight? Do you feel like talking? Do you feel like listening? Do you feel like relaxing, or do you feel like stretching and going for a walk? Do you feel like catching up on all the craziness that's going on in the world? Or do you feel like shutting out the noise and just making the world go away for a few minutes? I feel like sharing the night with you, sharing hope with you, sharing strength with you. I believe that God has put me here for a reason, for such a time as this, and I'm going to make the most of it with you tonight and every night. You're listening to Delilah.

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0: Hi, Bert. Welcome to the Delilah Show. What can I do for you?
1: I'd like to make a dedication.
0: To?
1: Shay.
0: Okay. What do you want to tell Shay via the radio?
1: Well, I want her to know that I love her and miss her and can't wait to see her tomorrow because we're having dinner.
0: You're taking her out for dinner? You're fixing dinner?
1: Fixing dinner.

0: You're fixing dinner. Good for you. What
1: are
0: you
1: going to cook?
0: What's on the menu?
1: Lasagna. Let's see. We're going to have cake for dessert and garlic bread, of course. Got to be with lasagna.
0: Good for you. Good for you. I'm approving of the menu. Let me find that song for you.
1: All right. Thank you very much.
0: Bye-bye.
1: You have yourself a good night.

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1: Yo.
0: Open up, man.
1: Yo, what do you want, man?
0: My girl just caught me.
1: You made her catch you?
0: I don't know how I let this happen.
1: With who?
0: The girl next door, you know? I don't know what to do.
1: Said it wasn't you.
0: All right.

Hi there. How is your night going? How's your heart? Are you happy? Are you at peace? Are you filled with joy? And if not, why not? Are you dealing with difficult people? Are you trying to find peace in the midst of chaos? Or maybe you're the difficult person. Maybe you're dealing with a guilty conscience. Maybe you need to make amends. Maybe you need to swallow your pride. Maybe you need to say, I'm sorry. If that is the case, let me encourage you to do that sooner than later. Take a salt shaker, put a little salt on the crow, eat the crow, say you're sorry, make amends. Start building bridges instead of adding more bricks to the wall. Something to think about. We'll be back. You're listening to Delilah.

0: 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Good evening, New York City. 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Tonight's Delilah's Dilemma is from Anita, who says, I divorced my spouse after 36 years of marriage. We have four adult children, two sons and two daughters. Our sons moved back home after college and never left. Both ended up with jobs working with their dad. Initially, I was over the moon to have the boys back. But over the next 5 years, my home became a frat house. The boys and their dad became increasingly disrespectful and verbally abusive. After an explosive incident with a son, when I realized his father sat there as a silent witness, I knew I had to leave. My ex and my sons have not communicated with me since, and it's been nearly 3 years. I'm proud of myself for starting over in my early 60s, but my heart still hurts for my sons, and some days it's difficult to keep going. Any words of advice or inspiration? From Anita. Anita, who is no longer a doormat. I'll have my words of advice coming up next. You're listening to Delilah.
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Tonight's Delilah's Dilemma is from Anita, who left her husband and her two adult boys because the three of them were living together as frat boys and expecting her to be the house mom, taking care of everything, picking up the trash, I'm guessing, picking up the garbage, putting up with disrespect and verbal abuse. Anita, my only advice would be, say what needs to be said while you have the chance to say it. Say I love you. Say I miss you. Say I'm sorry things, you know, ended up this way. It wasn't what I had dreamed or envisioned, but I love you. Rise above the situation. Rise above your pain. Forgive them and love them and make the first step. Why? When they haven't earned it or don't deserve it? Because you deserve to have peace. You, my friend, deserve to have joy. And until this is resolved, if it can be resolved, you're going to walk around with a hole in your heart. And if you never try to make the first step, if you never extend the olive branch of peace and something happens to your ex or to one of your boys, you will live with guilt, and you do not want to do that. You don't want to live with that kind of guilt. So take the first step, forgive them, and try to rebuild a relationship if you can. If you can't, then at least you did your best.

0: It's New York's 106.7 Light FM. This is The Light at Night. You found Delilah, sharing the greatest love songs of all time with you all night long. Hello, my friend. Did you have a good day today? Did you have a great day today? Did you get something done today? I try to get laundry done. I try to get my studio cleaned up. I try to get things accomplished during the course of the day, but it never seems to happen. I do not have an organized bone in my body. And I want to get the laundry done, but as I'm doing the laundry, I see my paintbrushes on the table that the kids left out, so I have to wash them and clean them and put them away, and in the process of doing that, there's paint there. It's just sitting there. I need to paint something, for goodness sakes. I gotta paint something. Today it was a mailbox. I found a mailbox at a thrift store that I have to paint to put in the garden so I can put my gloves and my tools in the mailbox from the thrift store that I'm painting. The mind of an ADHDer. It never stops. I never stop wanting to create. And it never starts wanting to organize and clean instead. I hope you're having a good night. And if you've got some paints lying around, go paint a picture. Take a picture of it and send it to me. We'll be back. You're listening to Delilah.
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3: Hi, good evening. Who is this?
4: Hi, this is Karen.
3: Karen, what can I do for you?
4: I wanted to have you pick out a song for me and my boyfriend.
3: All right. Karen, what's his name?
4: Sean.
3: And what do you want to tell me about Sean?
4: Well, I met Sean after my marriage ended, and he's just completely given me a whole new perspective on life, you know? Like, I didn't know that you could be in love with your best friend, but he is my best friend, and I want the whole world to know that I love him so much. He's the nicest person. He makes me laugh every day, and I thank God for him every day.
3: Is he there with you tonight?
4: No, but he should be here shortly. He's probably listening to your show right now on his way home from work.
3: All right. Well, let me see if I can't set your night to music.

0: hope you are having a wonderful day despite the tensions, despite the animosity, despite the rage that is spilling out of people. I hope you are still having a peaceful night. Thank you for letting me be a part of it. I am here to remind you that you have great value. You have great worth. You have so much value and worth that has nothing to do with politics and everything to do with the fact that you are a created, eternal being. A created, eternal being that has a purpose. And I'm here to help you find that purpose tonight and every night. That purpose is not fighting. It is not fighting. It is not arguing with people who voted differently than you or see things differently than you. Blessed are the peacemakers, for they will inherit the earth. Be a peacemaker tonight. We'll be back. You're listening to Delilah.
1: When your legs don't work like they used to before, and I can't sweep you off of your feet,

0: Pierre. This is Delilah. Who's on your heart tonight?
1: I'm thinking of my ex-girlfriend.
0: Your ex-girlfriend who? What's her name?
1: Joanne.
0: Okay. And what do you want to tell Joanne over the radio?
1: I love her with all my heart. I miss her every day. It's been almost a year now. It's been about 10 months to 12 months that I haven't seen her. And we've had difficulties the past few years. She had a car accident 3 years ago, and it caused a lot of problems in our relationship. She had difficulties with her work from the stress as a social worker and her family, and she needed to get away from everything. She felt crowded by everything, even me, because I loved her so much. She felt crowded. I wanted to get married. I wanted to have kids. She was so confused. She didn't know what to do. She didn't know what she wanted. So she left for this place across the country 10 months ago. And every day I think of her. Every day I keep telling myself I'll meet someone else, but my heart is so much with her, it's ridiculous. This feels like love to me. Like, I can't even explain it. And I feel like every day she feels the same way about me, but she's too scared to call me. So I'm hoping somehow she listens to this station as much as I do, I know. We used to listen to it all the time. And I'm hoping she hears my message and she realizes that I really love her that much.
0: What song do you want to hear for Joanne tonight, Pierre?
1: Well, I suppose pick out something you think would really...
0: really pull at her heartstrings.
1: Yeah.
0: Pull at her heartstrings and say, please call this gentleman who's thinking of you so much.
1: I love her, like, so much.

0: 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Only know you love her when you let her go.
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junior year. But when you're young, you don't always know what you really want. I started dating a mutual friend after we broke up. We eventually completely lost touch. Days before my wedding to someone else, I called my first love and wanted to talk. He wanted me to come and talk to him. I wanted him to come and talk to me. We talked on the phone, but I didn't tell him how I truly felt. So, I got married. My life was full of sadness and abuse. I did have two wonderful children, though. Somehow, by the grace of God, years later, he was driving through our little town as a truck driver, and he stopped at the truck stop where my sister worked, and my dad had coffee there all the time. When he stopped in, my dad called me and told me he was there, encouraged me to come out and visit. I did. We talked for a couple of hours. About 4 months later, he calls and says he got my number from my dad, and we talked from 7 p.m. till 7 a.m. Here we are, still in love, 25 years later. Today is his birthday. If you could please play a special song and tell my wonderful husband, Robert Compton, I love him. I love him. I love him. I love him. And I thank God for him every day. Janie, thank you for writing and sharing your story. And that just reinforces to me that true love prevails. Here's a song for you tonight.

Whatever is going on in your corner of the world, I want you to remember this. If you cannot impact or change what is going on in other corners of the world, if you cannot change the outcome, then do not let it steal your joy. Save your energy for the things you can impact. You can be a good neighbor. You can be a good friend. You can reach out in love. You can pray for peace and you can act in peace. You can go volunteer at a grade school. You can impact your corner of the world. Save your energy for doing good. I am here to try to do good with you each and every night, to share your stories, to share in your excitements, to share in your families, in your relationships, tonight and every night, right here. 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

0: Larry, what can I do for you?
1: I'd like to do a dedication for my first love and actually my ex-wife that I recently became reacquainted with, and we're becoming friends again. And I don't know where it's going to go, but it'd be just pick out something nice. Her name's Becky.
0: So Becky is the ex, and yet she's in your heart now and back in your life?
1: I've recently reacquainted with her through Facebook, and we've become friends again.
0: So, Larry, why do I hear a little grin in your voice?
1: I love her. I've always loved her. I've never quit loving her.
0: So what happened?
1: Well, I've been in recovery for 30 years, and that had a lot to do with the breakup. And I was just very immature and just was not a nice person.
0: So you're in recovery now, but were you drinking and using back then?
1: Oh, very bad, very bad.
0: So she wasn't even really married to you. She was married to the alcohol.
1: That's absolutely, yes.
0: So is she single now?
1: I don't know. I'm afraid to ask.
0: Oh, come on. If you're bold enough to tell me you're still in love, you should be bold enough to say, by the way.
1: I am scared to death. I've actually got another friend kind of snooping around to see if she is. I don't know. I'm going to wait and see what happens.
0: Well, you need to you know, just say, by the way, if you're ever down this way, stop by and say hello. Bring your husband if you have one. And then see, that way it opens up the door for that conversation without you being too obvious.
1: Okay. I can do that.
0: You have a good night.
1: You too.

0: Hi, Michael. How are you this evening?
1: Good, and you?
0: I could not be better. What can I do for you tonight?
1: Well, I was wondering if you could find a song for me for a special person in my life.
0: Sure. Who is the special person, and what would you like to tell them?
1: Well, it's a friend who I work with, and I'm not sure how she feels, and work kind of frowns upon the dating of coworkers. But I just want her to know that I think she's a wonderful person. Matter of fact, she's the one that got me listening to you about a week and a half, 2 weeks ago.
0: You have a crush on a coworker.
1: Mm-hmm.
0: Can you tell me her name, or will that be violating company policy?
1: No, her name is Christine.
0: Okay, so her name is Christine, and how long have you been working together?
1: Almost a year now.
0: Are you her supervisor, or is she yours?
1: No, ma'am. Neither one.
0: That's good. And is this a job that you would think of making a career out of, or is it just a job to make money?
1: It is a job that I am making a career out of. However, she is not.
0: And does she feel equally attracted to and smitten by you?
1: I'm not sure. We talk a lot outside of work and everything, but I'm not sure how she feels.
0: Okay, that's something you need to find out. So it's time for a little confession session. You need to sit down with this lady and say, I have a confession to make. I think about you 24 hours a day, 7 days a week, pretty much. And I'm just wondering if there's the same kind of attraction on your part, because I'm willing to throw away my career and pretty much everything else. If you'll just say yes, you'll go out and have a cup of coffee with me.
1: Yeah, I'm just a little fearful of that.
0: I will find a song for you, and I will wish you luck.
1: Thank you, ma'am.
0: Okay.

I know it's late, and I know you're tired. If you're getting ready to call it a night and slip between those cool sheets, thank you for letting me be a part of your night. Thank you for searching this show out, whether you found it through Alexa or your smart speaker, through your phone app, or setting in the car. Maybe you're driving, maybe you're a truck driver or an Uber driver, and you listen to me at night in the car. You do know you can listen once you go in the house, right? Just letting you know. There for a while, it's kind of weird. People only listened in the car, but now that everybody's got smart speakers in their home, you can listen to radio again so easily. Just say, Alexa, find Delilah. And bam, there I am. Anyway, thank you for spending this time with me tonight. Do me a favor. Take some time out of your busy, busy, busy schedule tomorrow to slow down and love someone. Good night.

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0: Here for you with the best variety in the city, whether you're working hard at this late hour or just enjoying the nightlife that New York City has to offer. It's 106.7 Light FM, New York's variety station. My name is Victor Sosa. If you have had the occasion to step out in the last few hours, you realize it is warmer tonight than it has been the last few nights. In fact, we're on track for 80 degrees later today. This is not specifically the reason, but we could get warmer temperatures the entire winter and less snow than we've had in a while, thanks to that phenomenon known as El Niño. It's pushing ocean temperatures in the Pacific to record highs last month, and it's on track to make this the hottest year on record. That El Niño is also the reason a lot of weather forecasters think this winter will be relatively mild for.
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0: It is the time of year for scary movies and haunted houses. After all, we're barely 2 weeks away from Halloween. It's 106.7 Light FM, New York's variety station. Had to go to the Spirit of Halloween store yesterday to get my nephew his costume for this year. What about haunted houses, though? Lots of those crop up around this time of year. Are you big into that experience, Vanessa?
1: I'm going to say a big nay on the haunted houses. Like, I don't know how people find pleasure in terrifying themselves. I think it's horrible. And then I can't sleep for a week. So it's a huge nay for me.
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0: 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Apple held an event yesterday called Welcome Home, where they unveiled the HomePod Mini 2 and the latest version of Apple TV 4K. 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

0: Every year they set up this haunted house in October around the corner from where I live. And even at the late hour I walk out of the house, that line is around the block. It's Light FM. I'm Victor Sosa. That your thing, Tracy?
1: I think that they are absolutely ridiculous. And I just, it's crazy. I don't want another adult trying to like touch me or scare me or whatever. It's just, it's weird. It's very weird. 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

0: October is the month where those haunted houses pop up just about everywhere and people line up to go in. Best variety in the cities on Light FM. Is that your thing, Laura? Do you like those haunted houses?
1: Let's do it. You can't scare me. 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I'm afraid of no ghosts. I love these things. Let's go.

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0: 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That's definitely a reason to use your smartphone. But there are some things mental health professionals say you shouldn't use your smartphone for. For example, force yourself to memorize a phone number before you store it in the phone and dial those frequently called numbers yourself from memory whenever possible. There's a fact or word definition you don't understand? Give your brain a chance to figure it out before consulting that AI chatbot. It's like taking the elevator instead of the stairs. Ride may be quicker, but those brain muscles of yours won't get a workout if you don't give them a chance.
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0: So we've been talking about those haunted houses that they set up this time of year for you to go through. It's Light FM. I'm Vic Sosa. But what about an actual haunted house experience, Tim? That ever happened to you?
1: Yeah. It was this last year. I woke up and my grandma, who's been dead for 12 years, she was standing at the foot of my bed. And she said, "Don't eat the fish." I haven't had fish since.

0: 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I'm Victor Sosa. Ever had a real haunted house experience, Sarah?
1: Okay, I don't know if this was real or not, obviously, but I had a sleepover when I was a kid at a friend's house, and she said her house was haunted, and I thought it was just, like, to scare me. But there was, like, a cold spot in the house that, like, I walked through. Like, I felt something. I don't know what it was, but that was my experience.

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We've got the best variety in the city all day long here at Light FM. 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
1: This is something special. 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
0: Oh, you'll believe it when we put that $1,000 in your hand. 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You

0: Jamie Foxx has done a couple of comedy specials since coming back from his health challenges, including one that just dropped on Hulu. But his next role puts him back in the action film genre. It's 106.7 Light FM, New York's variety station. Back into action is Mr. Foxx with a new movie on Prime Video called Deadlocked. He's going to play a former Marine serving on a jury when the courthouse is taken hostage by the defendant's daughter. Well, that's definitely drama. Going to be out early next year.
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0: first late night in about a week or so when I left the house to come here last night. Didn't need a jacket. It's 106.7 Light FM, New York's variety station. 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
1: They say the holy water's watered down, and this town's lost its faith. Our colors will fade eventually, so if our time is running out, day after day, we'll make the mundane a masterpiece. Oh my, my, oh my, my love, I take one look at you, you're taking me.

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1: 5:59 on this Wednesday, October 14th, 2026. Here we go. We're signing on the air. It's Cubby, Christine, and good morning, Christine. You have all the headlines.
2: Good morning, Cubby. Yes, off we go. The New York City Council is set to vote next week on banning carriage horses from Central Park. Now, this bill would also end the issuance of new horse carriage licenses. And reports are that Mayor Mamdani is backing the revised bill. Although he initially had issues with the legislation, it appears it's been fleshed out to include a city-run workforce transition program for the carriage drivers who will need a new source of income. And this wouldn't take effect until 2028, according to this. New York's Democratic Governor Kathy Hochul, her Republican challenger Bruce Blakeman, squared off last night. It was their only debate, and they were talking about issues involving ICE, taxes, data centers, and affordability. Pope Leo is recovering in the hospital. He does have lung cancer. It's been removed. The announcement came as he underwent surgery to remove a growth from his lung. The Vatican said the surgery lasted about 90 minutes. It was successful. They confirmed his diagnosis, and we're supposed to get more details today. Apple is showing off new products for the home. So they unveiled HomeView yesterday. It's a home hub device, can be placed on a wall or a table, features a 7-inch display. It's equipped with Siri AI. And Apple also announced this new Apple TV 4K, which comes with a redesigned remote that will play a sound if it gets lost, which we need in our house desperately.
1: You have that skinny Apple remote?
2: I always call it that little baby remote. It's forever lost.
1: My wife bought a yellow casing for it so I could find it, but sometimes I still can't find that.
2: No, it's always gone.
1: But I love my Apple stuff.
2: Between the couch cushions, by the way. Yes, so do I. I know we're addicted. Sports, the Devils beat the Red Wings 5-4 in overtime. Islanders over the Canucks 3-2. Rangers defeated Tampa Bay 4-1. And are you a highly intelligent person? Here are some ways to tell. Your workspace is messy and disordered. You have a tendency to worry. And a highly intelligent person is most likely to be a night owl.
1: Oh, man. I'm only one for three.
2: Only one?
1: Yeah, because I'm not a night owl. Mm-hmm. And what's the other one?
2: Messy desk?
1: I had a messy desk. Had a desk.
2: Okay.
1: But now we just have the studio and we leave.
2: Right.
1: And what was the other thing again?
2: You have a tendency to worry.
1: Oh, yeah, that's me.
2: Okay, we've got that.
1: All right, so I got two.
2: Okay, two out of three.
1: Two out of three.
2: Ain't bad. Exactly.
1: Meatloaf song?
2: Yeah, Meatloaf. Yeah, there we go.
1: All right. Let's get the show going. Our first song of the day is Last Dance. It's Donna Summer as we get ready for a beautiful day. It's going to be near 80. Could be the final 80-degree day of the year, Christine.
2: Really, Covey? You think so?
1: Light FM.

0: On this hump day, October 14th, Light FM is on, Cubby and Christine, and this could be our final show ever. I mean, it's been a good run, but this could be it.
1: Excuse me, what are you saying?
0: Well, the jackpot for tonight's Powerball has gone to $562 million, the jackpot that we're going to win, Christine.
1: Okay.
0: And if you don't win, I'll win, and we'll share together.
1: All right.
0: Or maybe producer Kristen will win. Somebody's going to win in this building, and they're going to give us a couple of million.
1: Somebody in this building is going to share with us?
0: I feel good. Well, you're right. Depends on who in the building it is.
1: Exactly.
0: Anyway, good luck. Powerball up to $562 million as we get ready for a beautiful Wednesday ahead. It was a beautiful day yesterday.
1: Yes.
0: Miles and Naomi, we went to the park after school, and they were running around like maniacs, and they're in short sleeves.
1: Yeah.
0: And I'm thinking to myself, it is October 13th. This was yesterday I said that. And we are running around like it's July.
1: I know.
0: And today, near 80.
1: It's so strange, and no one knows how to dress. I feel like, you know, like when I run out, there's some people who have coats on and some people are in shorts, because it probably depends on what time you left the house.
0: Correct.
1: You're going by the time of year. What I'm wearing today, Cubby, was like meant to be put away for the season. Like, I went to the cleaners.
0: Well, it's a good thing you didn't, right?
1: All right. I went to the cleaners and she said, when do you need this? Oh, no, rush, because I'm going to be packing that up. Nope. Everything I took to the cleaners to put away, I'm still wearing.
0: But when it does get cold in a couple of days, are you ready for the flip, or do you have to dig for the cold stuff?
1: No, I'm not really ready for the flip, not
0: because
1: yet.
0: Saturday, they're saying, is going to be windy and 52 for a high, and 52 to me in January would be great.
1: Oh, yes.
0: But that first 52 degree of the season, we're going to feel it.
1: Yes, especially now, because we're getting a little spoiled here.
0: I know. Today, 80, which could be the final 80 degree day of the year.
1: Dude, what did I tell you in September? See,
0: I
1: just feel like you made that call way too early.
0: You were right. You were right. So I claim to know about weather, but I don't think I do. Because I think it was September. It might have been the first day of fall.
1: Yeah.
0: It was September 22nd or something.
1: Mm-hmm.
0: A big front came through, and I saw a 10-day forecast that had 60s for the next 10 days.
1: Right.
0: And I said, by the time that 10 days is up, it's going to be early October. That's it. We're not going to see another 80-degree day.
1: No, we'll never. No.
0: And you were like, I don't know, Cubby. We have, you know, occasionally in October we get a couple.
1: October gets crazy, yeah.
0: And I said, no, I'm pretty confident this is it. Well, we've had, I think, two 80-degree days in the last 2 weeks.
1: And each time I've had to call you out.
0: So, today near 80, are we going by Central Park or by what your app says at home?
1: Oh, I'm going by my app because it proves me right. Central Park might be like 78 or 79.
0: Okay.
1: But like at home, it's saying 80 for today.
0: All right.
1: You know, in northern New Jersey, it's going to be 80 degrees. When do we go apple picking, by the way? Because now the weekend's going to be really cold, right?
0: Right. It's going to be windy, but dry, though. I mean, we've had a lot of rainy weekends. Mm-hmm. I was reading a story that farms are kind of like hurting because we've had so many rainy weekends.
1: Yeah, it happens on the weekend.
0: Yeah, so dry this weekend, but just cold and windy. Hmm. Bring on the fall gear.
1: I guess you could do it. You can get hot apple cider.
0: To me, that's part of the season, right?
1: Yeah.
0: To have that.
1: I mean, that's a little too cold, but okay.
0: Right. Anyway, enjoy today.
1: All right,
0: the final 80-degree day of the season.
1: Sure.
0: This is it.
1: Okay.
0: This is
1: okay.
0: It. Today's it.
1: Mm-hmm.
0: All right, we're coming right back with two pretty cool things.
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21: I think you'll agree with me, nothing is worse than slow internet. 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

0: 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Thank you for listening.
1: Okay, I need to tell you two things.
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3: Two pretty cool things.
0: Now, Christine, I know you live in a townhome complex.
4: Yes.
0: And do you sometimes get irritated when they're mowing the lawn, that loud noise? They have to do it, but
4: yes.
0: It can get to you, right?
4: They're always doing it, yes.
0: The weed whacker.
4: Uh-huh.
0: Well, how would you like to look out the window and not see that and see sheep taking care of your lawn?
4: Oh, how cute. Archie the cat would love that.
0: Oh, that would be great. Yes. That'd be better than all the noise.
4: Right.
0: There's a new Kentucky business. They're called Lamb Mowers. And they use sheep as quiet, gas-free alternative to traditional lawn care.
4: What kind of gas?
0: Gas-free.
4: Yeah, I know.
0: Oh, different kind of gas. So visits run anywhere from $195 to $295. So it's pricey. I don't know how long it takes, like how long they drop the sheep off, but it's good for the environment.
4: That's
0: they eat
4: so
0: all your
4: cute.
0: Grass up.
4: Oh,
0: and
4: I would love it.
0: I guess maybe the poop helps the lawn.
4: I don't know. Can I talk to the association about it, though? I love it.
0: Well, yeah. And maybe you could start up a New Jersey company. This is in Kentucky, but you could bring it your own franchise here.
4: Yeah.
0: So I thought that was pretty cool. Can you top that?
4: Mm,
0: not that we're in a competition or anything.
4: I don't think I can. I don't think I can top sheep cleaning up our lawn. I would love that. But I do have, if you were a fan of, and I was, and I know this one kind of splits an audience, but Girls on HBO.
0: I remember it. I didn't watch it.
4: It was like crazy controversial, but incredibly funny. Lena Dunham is bringing it back. So it ran for 6 seasons, 2012 to 2017. It was up for a bunch of Emmy Awards. Lena is saying she just turned 40 and she's like, these characters started talking to me in my shower. She said, I only said I would ever bring Girls back if she felt there was a story to tell. And she feels the story is there. So all the original actors and actresses are coming back except Adam Driver, who was her her boyfriend in most of the episodes. Apparently, like, Lena Dunham wrote a memoir and she didn't say the most positive things about Adam Driver. So maybe he's not on board, but everybody else is coming back. So they're going to start filming right away, and we're going to get 5 new episodes next year.
0: This is Girls.
4: Girls on HBO.
0: All right. Can I put you in Chanel?
4: Yeah.
0: All right. I'll do that
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0: All right, Tyla and Chanel at Light FM with Cubby and Christine in the morning. Can you text us 44363 and let us know if you still do this? My wife still does it.
1: I never even heard of this.
0: Really?
1: So what we're talking about is cemeteries. I mean, it is spooky season, right? So we're getting like a lot of stories about creepy places and places that are haunted. And graveyards can make people a little nervous. Mm-hmm. So some people are superstitious. And as they drive past a graveyard, a cemetery, they hold their breath.
0: And you've never heard that before?
1: Never heard it.
0: I heard it when I was a kid. I did it for many years.
1: You did?
0: Finally just gave up. But yeah. They say if you're going by a cemetery, if you have your mouth open, you're going to get spirits in there.
1: Ooh.
0: So try to hold your breath. So my wife, I swear, as my God is my witness, she still does it as we go by cemeteries.
1: Really?
0: And I'll make her laugh sometimes.
1: Yeah.
0: Because if we're going, like, if I'm able to go slow, I'll go, like, really slow. She'll be like,
1: keep driving.
0: Yeah, keep moving. And when we pass it, there she goes. She lets her air out. But she's a big believer.
1: Really?
0: No spirits coming in here.
1: I don't know. Also, turning your pockets inside out when passing a graveyard believed to avoid bringing ghosts home. So you're holding your breath because you don't want evil spirits to enter your body. And then you are turning your pockets inside out so you don't pick up a ghost passenger like the Haunted Mansion in Disney.
0: Yeah. That's like so total cute. Haunted Mansion.
1: Yeah, yeah.
0: But I'm surprised you've never heard of that, though.
1: None of these.
0: Yeah.
1: Yeah. Oh, how funny, Cubby. We just got a text, 631. I have asthma. If I did that, I'd be your next client. I'm with you, by the way.
0: I didn't think about that. Yeah. If you have asthma, that's going to be an issue.
1: We can only hold our breath for so long. So
0: you have to let ghost in.
1: Yeah, no.
0: You know?
1: If you don't believe in it, I think you're okay.
0: Yes.
1: I think superstitions are, like, if you give it credence, if you believe in it, then something is open to happen. But if we're not thinking about it, we should be okay.
0: Do you get the chills when you go by a graveyard a little bit? I just think I'm always... Think about all the spirits that must be there. Forget the holding the breath. Forget the pockets. I just think, can I see something?
1: Really?
0: Is there? There's got to be just a certain thing going on.
1: I don't know. I mean, I've gone on like tours, right? When I've like say New Orleans or something, and we go past a cemetery, and I get creeped out.
0: Well, it's different.
1: Yeah, it's
0: in New Orleans. Aren't they above ground?
1: They're above ground.
0: That's
1: and then
0: scary.
1: They tell you the stories of like how they have to pile people on top of each other because there's only so much.
0: And the water table is low there.
1: Yeah, it's a little creepy.
0: All right, last question.
1: Yeah.
0: Would you walk through a cemetery at midnight with a full moon and a howling wolf, like a story?
1: I probably would. If I had a flashlight and I could get through, if I could get through to the other side, yeah.
0: Really?
1: But like. Not on purpose.
0: Well,
1: you know?
0: I know something you wouldn't get near, and we'll talk about that next.
1: Oh?
0: Yeah.
1: Oh, something else that's haunted?
0: Yes.
1: Oh, my goodness.
0: We'll do that. We'll keep it on the scary tip this hour. And give us a text at 44363. Holding your breath going by a cemetery and pockets open. Do you know about that?
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0: Christine, will you think twice now when you drive by a cemetery? Because you never heard the whole hold your breath.
1: As you drive by, never heard that before.
0: A lot of people are texting in. It's Light FM, Cubby, Christine, producer Kristen is off today. Carolyn Whitman, our vice president of sales here in New York, she's listening.
1: Yeah.
0: She texted in and she says there's a graveyard on the parkway that almost takes her out.
1: Oh, that's a long stretch.
0: She has to hold her breath the whole time.
1: I know what she's talking about. No, Carolyn, just breathe.
0: Yeah, it's I believe East Orange and Newark, that area.
1: Yeah.
0: And it's huge.
1: It is.
0: And you could drive like a good couple of miles and it's still right there on your right, well, depending on which direction you're going.
1: Goodness, no. No, I mean, I think you're okay. Remember I was saying like I don't like to give any energy to these superstitions.
0: Uh-huh.
1: We have a lot of text messaging. We love hearing from you, 44363. A lot of people are like me saying this is the first time they ever heard of this superstition.
0: Well, now you're going to do it. I'm telling you.
1: Right.
0: My wife still does it.
1: Right. Some folks are saying that. 646, I've never heard, but we'll start doing this as of today. I don't want to ruin things for you.
0: Yeah, spirits will get in there. If you're driving through the cemetery and you yawn, look out. They're coming in.
1: They see an opening, huh?
0: Although some people say, well, how come they don't go through your ears or your nose?
1: Oh, my goodness. You guys are really overthinking it. Wow.
0: I know.
1: All right.
0: Well, I tell you what, though. There's other things to be scared about. And Annabelle, your favorite doll.
1: She's not my favorite. Yep.
0: Is in the news again.
1: She's in the news again. We've talked about Annabelle in the past, right? So the movie The Conjuring was based on the story of Annabelle, who was this, like, possessed. Not even possessed. They're like a demon doll,
0: and
1: right?
0: People that get near it,
1: bad things seem to happen to them.
0: Right.
1: So the Warrens were a famous couple that would exorcise demons and bad spirits. And they had the actual Annabelle doll, who is a giant Raggedy Ann doll. And they said, never, ever, ever take her out of her box. Don't travel with her. Don't touch her. Blah, blah, blah. They passed away. And a couple of guys now have Annabelle, and they've been traveling with her. They took her on the road. We talked about her Eras tour, and bad things happened when they had her out on the road. And now
0: Taylor Swift did the Eras tour.
1: Yeah, so did Annabelle. So now she's in her Salem era. So she's right now sitting in a store in Salem that they've made into the Warren Museum. Like, it's a pop-up kind of thing that's there for a few weeks. And you go through, and at the end, you know, you see all these things from the Warren family. You'll see Annabelle. She's behind a curtain. She's in a dark room. They give you a flashlight if you want. They'll open the curtain if you want, or not open it if you're too creeped out. People are instructed, like, don't look her in the eye. Don't touch the case. Don't challenge her. Well, now that people are starting to go through, we're starting to get some stories about what people are experiencing. And they're saying, like, the Annabelle room is really cold. They're saying the little flashlights flicker like crazy, like they have to keep replacing them.
0: Because it's too cold.
1: Maybe. Yes, it affects the batteries. And then there's one young lady, her name is Kayla Jackson. She's gone viral, her video, because she said that they went through and they visited Annabelle. And as soon as they left, she had a really bad feeling. And the car radio just kept glitching out and changing channels all on its own.
0: See, this kind of stuff does freak me out.
1: Right.
0: I don't get freaked out very easily, but the Annabelle, ever since you've been talking about Annabelle, and you talked about it, I believe, last year, that was the first time I heard about it.
1: When she was on tour, and then Eric and I were up in Salem, and we did a ghost tour. And
0: I've seen pictures.
1: Yeah.
0: And I'm with you.
1: Yeah.
0: I don't think I would be interested in seeing.
1: I don't need to.
0: Not beyond the curtain or anything.
1: Right, because our tour guide was like, oh, I'm sorry you guys missed Annabelle by a few days. We're like, nope, we're not sorry. All good.
0: But the two guys are fine, though. Nothing ever happens to them. So maybe
1: That's not true. When they were on tour, remember, one of the guys died.
0: Oh, right, but there's two other guys with her now?
1: Well, yeah, there's two.
0: Wait, there was three total.
1: Well, there's two people with her right now.
0: Right now?
1: Yes.
0: But
1: and they have
0: died.
1: To put on, like, these hazmat suits and everything and not touch her and spend too much time with her. And even the car that they were transporting her in, as soon as they put her in the car, the wheels went flat, like two of them did, and they weren't able to drive. But this last woman that I'm talking about, Kayla, right, who the radio started to glitch out, when she got to her bedroom at home, there she said she saw a trail of feathers. And there was a dead bird in her closet. She didn't have the windows open. She has a cat, but it's a house cat. The cat did not get out and come back in and bring a bird. She said, like, her own family doesn't believe in this stuff, but her dad was so freaked out, he's gotten sage, and they've saged the house. This is after they spent time with Annabelle at the museum.
0: Yeah, that's pretty convincing, actually. I'd be like the dad. I don't believe in it.
1: Right.
0: And then all of a sudden something like that happens.
1: I'm going to be rather safe than sorry.
0: Right. I'd be like, it can't hurt. You know, let's do it. So, oh, man.
1: Oh, so, all right. So, if you had the opportunity, now we're going from cemeteries to Annabelle, to visit the Annabelle doll in Salem, which you can get tickets. Would you go 44363?
0: That's our question. You kind of came close. You were like a week apart from seeing Annabelle, right? Weren't you in that area?
1: We were right where she was going to be.
0: And they told you she'd be there like next week?
1: Yeah.
0: And you're like, well, I'm glad I'm not here.
1: It's okay. We're good with that. We're good with not being here when she's here.
0: All right, 44363 on text, as you have the headlines coming up next.
1: We'll check the headlines and your hair color. Does it have anything to do with your personality?
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2: 7:02, happy hump day. Christine has everything you need to know. Good morning, Christine.
3: And good morning, Cubby. Thank you. New York City Council is set to vote next week on banning carriage horses from Central Park. This is a new revised bill that would include a city-run workforce transition program for the carriage drivers who would need a new source of income. Also, last night we had the debate between Governor Hochul and her Republican challenger, Bruce Blakeman, and they were sparring over issues ranging from ICE to taxes to data centers and affordability. A federal judge is extending an order to give three news organizations White House access. The judge again blocked President Trump's ban of CNN, MS Now, and Politico, saying they need to have access. Our Powerball jackpot tonight, $562 million. It's a great idea. I'm just reading that Americans are spending $13.5 billion on celebrating Halloween this year. So we do need some extra cash.
2: Yeah, we need to win that Powerball.
3: We do. Sports, we had wins. Devils beat the Red Wings 5-4. Islanders over the Canucks 3-2. Rangers defeated Tampa Bay 4-1. And people actually link hair color and personality. This is the way we're perceived. A majority of those surveyed feel that blondes are more youthful looking, choosy, outgoing, and flirtatious. Redheads are seen as more sensitive and hot-tempered.
2: Oh, that's my sister.
3: And brunettes are typically trustworthy, faithful, even-tempered, and clever.
2: How about bald people like me?
3: Yeah, you're not included in there, but I think today's
2: yes.
3: like a day.
2: Today is Be Bald and Be Free Day.
3: Oh, there you are.

0: you today, Cubby. 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
1: Do you think I qualify as bald? Because I do have a little bit of hair, but I just buzz it.
2: But you shave your head.
1: I kind of shave it.
2: Well, you give the appearance of bald.
1: Thank you.
2: So we'll give you today.
1: All right.
2: Yes.
1: All right, you blondie. Get ready for a beautiful day. It feels like summer, sunshine, and a high of 80. 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

0: 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Good morning. It's Cubby and Christine. We're talking all things spooky this morning because we're closing in on Halloween.
1: It is that season.
0: And I know you have important choices ahead of you, Cubby, because your kids are going to be dressing up for Halloween.
1: Right.
0: Do they go to school dressed up, by the way?
1: I think maybe. I mean, they were dressing up, I know, but
0: right.
1: For school, I don't know the answer to that.
0: They do like the little Halloween parade or something.
1: Miles is McQueen from Cars.
0: Oh, how cute. Okay.
1: And Naomi's going to be Rumi from K-pop Demon Hunters.
0: All right.
1: So, yeah.
0: Okay. Well, okay, so they're all set. There's a dad that went and asked an online advice columnist. Hang on.
1: Oh, this ought to be good, by the way, because it's going to be something debatable.
0: I feel like it's a situation you could easily find yourself in, Cubby. The dad's 7-year-old son wants to be the poop emoji for Halloween. And the costume does exist, by the way.
1: I'm all for it. Absolutely.
0: You didn't even have to think twice.
1: 100%.
0: So if Miles...
1: It's cute.
0: How old is Miles?
1: Miles is 4.5. He'll be 5 in December.
0: If he came to you and he's like, Daddy, I want to be the poop emoji for Halloween, you would say yes?
1: The big question is, would the wife approve?
0: That is the big question.
1: I would say yes in a heartbeat. Everyone knows the poop emoji. It's cute.
0: But what would Coco say?
1: That's a good question.
0: So this dad he's got a quandary because he thinks it's funny. And he wants his kid, the 7-year-old, to make his choices and be the poop emoji. And the mom is like, it's not funny. It's not cool. We have photos. He's going to go to school like that. She doesn't want it to happen.
1: See, I never thought about the photo part of it.
0: Mm-hmm.
1: You know, if you're going around town trick-or-treating, to me, it'd be funny and cute. And the reaction on people's faces when they open the door, it'd probably be laughing. But you will offend somebody. I know these days you can't do anything.
0: Well, the advice columnist is saying this, Covey, that they have to strike a compromise here and get him 2 costumes. She's saying, let him be poop emoji when he trick-or-treats, but let him be another costume for photos and going to school, and that keeps mom happy.
1: That could be the answer. So we both get to see
0: both
1: costumes. The husband's laughing.
0: He's laughing.
1: The wife, you know, gets her part
0: right.
1: of the gig here.
0: They're saying, like, at school that, you know, some people might feel it's crude or inappropriate. So he shouldn't go to school like that.
1: I get that. Like, if it's a dirty-looking piece of you-know-what, but the poop emoji is so known now.
0: Yeah,
1: it's smiling.
0: We know. Yes.
1: Yeah, it's smiling.
0: We know it from
1: our
0: phone.
1: I bet you people think, oh, what are you, brownie?
0: Oh, yeah. That's true.
1: What are you, chocolate ice cream?
0: Then no one's offended then.
1: No.
0: Right?
1: Give us a text if you could, because we love text messaging, 44363, and just give us your thoughts on letting your kid be the poop emoji.
0: Right.
1: Is it split between the male and the females?
0: Yeah, what is going on here?
1: What's happening?
0: Would you let them do it because they made that choice? And some people are saying, like, hey, you let your kid pick the costume. This is what they picked. By the way, I just want to go back to Annabelle for a moment because we talked about her, the haunted doll, earlier. That's up in Salem. And most of our friends said, no way. They would not go near Annabelle. They don't want to test it. Again, we're at 44363.
1: They're on the same page as we are,
0: yes.
1: Right? Ain't getting near that girl.
0: Right.
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0: If you've been listening to our show from the very beginning today, 6 a.m., you would think today's Halloween.
1: Yes.
0: We've been talking that much scary stuff. It's Light FM, Cubby and Christine, but I'm enjoying it. And people are texting about, like, Annabelle. They're texting about the poop emoji costume.
1: Yeah.
0: Let's just do a smorgasbord.
1: Graveyards.
0: Yes. Holding your breath at graveyards.
1: Yeah, we're at 44363. We absolutely love hearing from you. So Maida sent us a text, Cubby, and she said that when we talked about Annabelle, the possessed doll in Salem, just a short while ago, she said, just as you told that story, my car radio began to twitch, and right after you aired that info, the volume on my car radio dropped significantly, and I did not touch it. The unexplained.
0: All right. Goosebumps. A little bit.
1: Yeah.
0: A little bit.
1: I was Annabelle, sharing the story with you.
0: That was one doll that really, really gets me.
1: Not going near her.
0: Doll that scared me before Annabelle was the doll in Poltergeist that attacked the kid during the thunderstorm. The clown.
1: Right. Yeah.
0: That thing. But I think that's somewhere in a museum. But this Annabelle, I'm telling you what, the things that happen when you're near her.
1: Right.
0: And you can actually, again, people can go visit her in Salem. You can choose if you want the curtain opened or curtain closed.
1: Right.
0: And one handler a couple of years ago, last year, passed away.
1: Yeah.
0: Now there's two left.
1: Yeah.
0: Wow, what do you think? What is their mindset?
1: I don't know, but they are. They're seriously putting on, like, hazmat suits in order to transport her and keep her covered.
0: Oh, man.
1: Yeah, because you're not supposed to handle her too much.
0: Yeah.
1: And then, yes, we moved on to the poop emoji costume. So a guy's 7-year-old son wants to be the poop emoji for Halloween. He thinks it's hilarious.
0: Mom
1: says, not cool, not good for school photos. So we asked you. You love it. You, like you said, if Miles wanted to.
0: I think it's cute because everyone knows the poop emoji.
1: Right.
0: The emoji smiling.
1: I know. Yeah.
0: I have no problem with it. I don't know what my wife would think of it, but I think it's funny. And I think the reaction during trick-or-treating would be great to see.
1: Yeah.
0: But what were the overall texts?
1: I would say, and we have so many texts on this, I wish I could read them all. 95% of people said it's hilarious. Just let him be the poop emoji. We even had a friend text in and say that their daughter on their for her 6th birthday, it was poop emoji themed. Let the kid have fun and wear the costume. There is one lady from Bloomfield, New Jersey. Her name is Debbie. She makes an important point. The poop emoji costume might backfire at school with his classmates and earn him a lasting nickname.
0: That's actually a fair point.
1: Yeah.
0: It's still funny, nonetheless.
1: Right. But you don't want to be that kid for the rest of your life, too, if it's going to stick.
0: All right. Well, it doesn't feel like Halloween weather. Sunshine today and a high near 80. It finally feels like October in a couple of days. And we have a trivia battle to do. 1-800-222-1067. What's our prize?
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0: Yeah, we'll play.
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0: 106.7 Light FM with Cubby and Christine in the morning. Trivia battle coming up, and the burning question on my mind is...
1: I know. Are we going to have another tie?
0: You read my mind. Yeah. We've had like 5 ties in a row.
1: I know.
0: We'll do a trivia battle and 2 more songs. Hang in there. 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
2: Christine, hump day is here and time for a trivia battle. We have Harry on the phone from Clifton. 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
3: Accounting for a wholesale company.
2: For a wholesale company.
4: Yes.
2: Well, you're on Team Cubby. Bring home a victory. But who's the competition?
4: Jordan in Glen Cove. Good morning, Jordan.
5: Good morning.
4: How about you? What are you up to today?
5: I'm on my way to work. I'm a paralegal.
4: Uh-huh.
2: Okay. We got two brainiacs here.
4: Mm-hmm.
2: All right, two smart people.
4: Yep.
2: Well, listen, Harry, you're going to get three questions. Jordan, you're going to get three questions. Best out of three wins our trivia battle. Harry, question number one for you. In what year did Netflix win its very first primetime Emmy? It's a tough question, but is it A, 2010, B, 2013, or C, 2018?
3: I'm going to go with the earlier year, 2010.
2: 2010. No, it was 2013, and the show was House of Cards. No score.
4: Okay, Jordan, the Emmy Awards are moving to which streaming service? A, Hulu, B, Netflix, or C, Amazon Prime?
5: I'm going to go with C, Amazon Prime.
4: You are correct.
2: So, Jordan's on the board 1-0.
4: Mm-hmm.
2: Hey, Harry, what Grammy-winning singer claims she was treated poorly at an art store in Brooklyn? It ignited a social media battle. Is it A, Kelly Clarkson, B, Lady Gaga, or C, Carrie Underwood?
3: It was Kelly Clarkson.
2: It really was. And you are on the board, Harry, 1-1 now.
4: All right, Jordan, which of these actresses just split up with rocker Dan Reynolds of Imagine Dragons? A, Minka Kelly, B, Alyssa Milano, or C, Leighton Meester?
5: I think it's A.
4: Minka Kelly?
5: Yes.
4: You've got it. You're correct.
2: Jordan now with a 2-1 lead. Harry, can you tell me, Air Jordans, they were developed by which sneaker company? A, Adidas, B, Nike, or C, Converse?
3: I believe it was Nike.
2: It was indeed Nike. He almost signed with Adidas, believe it or not, and then Nike developed the shoe for Michael Jordan. All right, so we're all tied up, right?
4: Right.
2: 2-2?
4: Yes, so Jordan, for the win, which rap group was the first to publicly endorse sneakers in their music? Was it A, Public Enemy, B, Run DMC, or C, the Beastie Boys?
5: I think I'll go with Run DMC.
4: I think you should, because you're correct.
2: Jordan goes 3-for-3. Harry, you missed that first question. Therefore, you couldn't pull it off. I'm sorry.
3: But okay, next time.
4: Yes, next time, Harry. Please call us again. And Jordan, congratulations. You're the winner. You've got tickets to see Carly Rae Jepsen. She'll be at Madison Square Garden May 15th. 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But Jordan, you're in.
2: Are you free May 15th?
5: I can be, yeah.
2: Check
4: save
2: that calendar.
4: Day. Yes.
2: I'm already booked. But congratulations.
5: Yeah. Thank you.
2: All right, hold on 1 second. And I kid, but because May 15th is so far away,
4: it feels
2: Christine.
4: It's very far away.
2: You know when you make a dentist appointment
4: uh-huh.
2: and you're like, oh, I'll be free that day.
4: Yeah, I'll see you in 6 months.
2: Then that day rolls around.
4: Uh-oh.
2: Oh, that darn dentist appointment. All right, what do you have coming up in the news?
4: All the headlines and why our brains, we've got to use it or lose it.
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7: We're busy heading west on the Belt Parkway approaching Sunrise Highway. An accident just cleared. In at the GW Bridge, delays of up to an hour. Upper deck, an accident being cleared there. 45 minutes lower deck. In at the Lincoln, half-hour delays. Outbound side, very busy, a stalled vehicle being cleared. And heading into town at the Holland Tunnel, up to 45 minutes delays. Alternate side, in effect citywide.
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4: 8:02, Wednesday, middle of the week. Kind of feels like Tuesday, though, still.
7: Mm-hmm.
4: Monday threw me off.
7: Yes.
4: It is hump day, October 14th. Christine has everything you need to know. Good morning, Christine.
7: And good morning, Cubby. Thank you. Right now, the New York City Council is set to vote on banning carriage horses from Central Park. This would come up for vote next week. And this fleshed-out bill includes a city-run workforce transition program for carriage drivers who would need a new source of income. A federal judge is extending an order giving three news organizations access to the White House. The judge, again, blocked President Trump's ban of CNN, MS Now, and Politico. Pope Leo is said to be resting peacefully after undergoing surgery for lung cancer. The Vatican said that he spent a peaceful night in a Rome hospital after having a cancerous growth removed from his right lung. Leo expected to remain in the hospital for about a week. They did have to remove the lower lobe, so he needs some time to recover with that one. Apple is showing off new products for the house. They've unveiled HomeView. It's a home hub device that can be placed on a wall or table. It features a 7-inch display screen. It's equipped with Siri AI. And they also have a new Apple TV 4K. And with this, you get a remote that's going to tweet if you lose it. It makes a sound to let you know where it is, because we are always losing that little guy.
4: That thing is small. We lose it,
7: too.
4: It
7: is small.
4: And I told you a couple of hours ago, my wife bought this big yellow thing to go around the remote.
7: That's good.
4: because sometimes you can't even spot
7: it. Yeah.
4: But yeah, it's hard to find.
7: Yes.
4: But Apple, just take my money. Everything they come out with, I want.
7: We're always getting it. Mm-hmm. And by the way, couch cushions, it's always in there. That's where it slips in there.
4: Always.
7: Powerball jackpot tonight, $562 million. Sports, the Devils beat the Red Wings 5-4. Islanders over the Canucks 3-2. Rangers defeated Tampa Bay 4-1. And psychologists are saying, look, you got to use it or lose it. We are talking about our brains. Mental health professionals say, memorize a phone number. Remember when we used to be able to do that? Store it and dial it frequently. They said you've got to use your memory whenever possible. If there's a fact or a word definition that you're, you know, searching for, don't automatically go to AI. Give your brain a moment. Mm. Like, you may come up with it. Give it a second. They said it's like taking the elevator instead of taking the stairs. The ride might be quicker, but your muscles don't get the workout. So smartphones are like mental elevators. We have to like stop always relying on GPS. You can find your way. It's just little things to keep your brain healthy.
4: You got to work your brain out like a muscle. Yeah, you got to work it out. All right, I guess I'll delete that ChatGPT app.
7: You love that thing. Yeah.
4: It's Light FM. It's going to be a beautiful day. Sunshine and a high near 80. There could be a shower in the afternoon, but nothing crazy. Overall, it's way warmer than it should be for October 14th. 106.7 Light FM.

0: 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It's Cubby and Christine. 3 hours commercial free about to kick off. We have a lot going on. We have a contest here in about 60 seconds. And I will say, if you just happen to tune in at this very moment, our show begins at 6 a.m.
1: Mm-hmm.
0: And we didn't plan on doing this.
1: Yeah.
0: But everything became Halloween themed.
1: Just kind of worked out that way.
0: It just spiraled into different. It was a domino effect.
1: Yes.
0: We talked about Annabelle, that scary doll up in Salem.
1: Mm-hmm.
0: And then that led to kids' costumes. Would you let your kid wear a poop emoji costume?
1: Mm-hmm.
0: That got a lot of reaction.
1: Yes, it did.
0: It was all
1: cemeteries.
0: Halloween.
1: Do you hold your breath when you drive by?
0: My wife still does that. We go by a cemetery. She'll hold her breath. And,
1: which I had never even heard of.
0: Which I can't believe. And then didn't people on text say they still do it?
1: Yes.
0: Except for the asthma people.
1: Right, which would be me.
0: Right.
1: But yes, like a lot of people were like me and they said, I never heard of this before. But then we had a ton of messages saying, oh yeah, I definitely hold my breath. But there's some big, long stretches of cemeteries that we pass by around here.
0: Like that one on the Garden State Parkway.
1: Yeah, that's a doozy.
0: Huge.
1: There's one in the Bronx that is gigantic. I don't know.
0: And my wife will hold her breath, and then I'll go extra slow if I can.
1: Cubby.
0: If there's no traffic behind me.
1: Yes.
0: And she'll start laughing.
1: Uh-huh.
0: And she's trying to keep, you know, her mouth shut.
1: Yeah.
0: And then she's
1: because
0: like, come on.
1: Spirit will jump in your mouth is what the superstition is.
0: Right.
1: Well, what about our pets? They were left out of the conversation today.
0: We haven't hit this topic yet.
1: We haven't. People are dressing up their pets for Halloween. We've been doing this for years now, right?
0: But every year, it's a new list, right?
1: It's a new list. And this year, we have the most popular costumes for pets so far. These are the biggies. Dinosaur, pumpkin, hot dog, which is so cute.
0: Classic.
1: On a hot dog, if you've got, you know, one of those guys.
0: Right.
1: Shark, a ghost, Chucky, a lion, an Ewok, a Scooby-Doo, and a Grinch.
0: Now, we've mentioned this before.
1: Yes.
0: Have you ever tried to put a costume on your cat?
1: No.
0: It never works.
1: It never does. And people get the cutest videos. You know when they dress up the cat and there's like little fake arms? Right?
0: Yes.
1: And the cat's walking and it looks like
0: it looks like the arms are flailing.
1: Like a creature's coming towards you. Yeah, like whatever you make it, like a spider or whatever it is. I mean, I would love to do it with Archie. I don't think he would go for it.
0: And the funny thing about a cat costume, you could put a feather on a cat's back, and they act like you put a 20-pound dumbbell on their back. They get real low to the ground.
1: They dip their back down like, oh.
0: Dogs handle it much better.
1: Dogs are like, oh, is it making you happy? Okay.
0: Right.
1: As long as you're happy. You're happy, I'm happy.
0: What are you dressing up your animal as? You can hit us up at 44363. I'd love to hear from you.
1: They're so cute.
0: They are cute. All right, we have a giveaway right now.
1: We
0: are looking for caller number 10.
1: Because we have tickets to see Michael Jackson's History Show, Saturday, October 24th. His story, history.
0: Get it?
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0: was that put away for the year?
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1: You too, Cubby. Thanks so much for hanging out with us this morning. We'll see you tomorrow.
0: Hall of Famer, Helen Little, coming up next. Take a

0: 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Good morning. I'm Helen Little. It's a brand new day today. There has never been a day like today. There's never going to be another day like today. We're not going to think about yesterday or worry about tomorrow. We're only going to focus on today and making that great together.
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0: Michael Jackson on 106.7 Light FM with a better variety for your workday. Good morning, I'm Helen Little. So Halloween's coming up at the end of the month, and this brings up something that people think about every single time this year is whether or not Halloween should actually be a holiday, like a national holiday, not just a day that we celebrate, but a day that we get this day off. You know, turns out that it's on Saturday this year, so people can go out, have a great time, stay out all night, and they've got Sunday to, I guess, you know, rest and get ready for it. But, you know, actually more than half of people would like to see it be a national holiday. So there's a couple of days that have been thrown out there that they're thinking about, well, that should be a holiday too. Of course, we're not going to get any more holidays than maybe one, but Halloween is one of them. The Super Bowl is another one because people want the day after the Super Bowl off, not actually the Super Bowl itself. But we already have 11 federal holidays, and adding one more doesn't seem very likely. Would it be Halloween for you?
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0: got a better variety for your workday on 106.7 Light FM. Good afternoon. I'm Helen Little. So I think I found the answer to a question that I've had for the longest. It's about waking up with a song in my head. Yeah, they're called earworms, but it never fails. Almost every single day, I wake up with a different song in my head. Now, I thought it was just because, you know, for a living, I play music. But it turns out it's more connected to the way I sleep. There was a sleep lab that did a study that showed that people who wake up with songs that are earworms found that it was associated with a lower quality of sleep. Ugh. Now I gotta learn how to sleep better so I can end that phenomenon.
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You have not watched the iHeartRadio Music Festival on Disney Plus or Hulu yet? You might want to get cracking because it's not going to be there much longer. And it is spectacular, so make sure you stream it, watch it. You will love it, okay?

0: It's the Eagles. Hotel California on 106.7 Light FM with a better variety for your workday. Good afternoon. I'm Helen Little. Oh, here's a fall trend I heard about that people are loving. Are you a fan of candles? Then you will love candlescaping. So candlescaping is basically the art of using candles to create a warm atmosphere with a combination of fragrance, lighting, and visual style. Just imagine, you know, I think they even have these shows now where you can go like candle concerts or something like that, but doing something like that in your home. The idea is to layer them throughout your house and mix different candle shapes, sizes, and scents to create a really nice, warm, inviting feel. And experts who do this say they recommend starting with fragrances in the same scent family. So use several woody smelling candles or several food-inspired candles or seasonal scents. 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

0: Mariah Carey on 106.7 Light FM. Good afternoon. I'm Helen Little. Rich Kaminsky's here, and he's going to be hanging out with you for the rest of your afternoon. You and I, we can connect and do this again tomorrow. I look forward to it. Remember to choose kindness, be safe, and be well.
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Rocky at the top of those famous art museum steps in Philadelphia. And this song featured in the movie Rocky III, Survivor, Eye of the Tiger.

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1: 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It's how I do it. And it also has lyrics. Never get the words wrong to a song again.

0: 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It's Rich Kaminsky, and the most energized and motivated workers are people who schedule micro breaks during their workday. 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
2: The FDR Drive southbound. Things are slow right near 61st Street.
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tattoos and talent. He's got a whole lot of both. And Teddy Swims recently wrapped up a show at the Barclays Center in Brooklyn by doing this one. It's Lose Control on Light FM.

0: Joan Jett and the Blackhearts, and I Love Rock and Roll on Light FM, New York's best variety. It's Rich Kaminsky, and we went to the pumpkin farm and came home with a 32-pounder, a nice round one, and I've been leaving it out front, but the problem is animals have been chomping on it. Yeah, there's big bites taken out of it. I'm going to have to somehow incorporate that into my jack-o'-lantern design, but was it the squirrels, the deer, the rabbits? All three are on my suspect list.
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0: New York's best variety on Light FM. It's Rich Kaminsky, and yesterday I had to return some folding chairs to my sister's house because we hosted a pasta dinner for the team, and I brought my pit bull mix with me so he could visit their dog, Peanut, and they are so excited when they get to see each other, running around the yard together, drinking out of the same water bowl, and even though they're not related, we do call them canine cousins.
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Brian McKnight, and back at one on Light FM, New York's best variety. It's Rich Kaminsky, and teachers are busy. 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

0: Michael and PYT on Light FM, New York's best variety. It's Rich Kaminsky, trying to balance it all between work and family, have a lot going on in your life. Well, that's why I do appreciate it when you find some time to listen. And if you do get a little bit more of that time tomorrow, how about we meet back here on Light FM when I'm in the afternoon? That'd be great. I like to say it, and I like to do it. Hand things over to Delilah. The Light at Night is coming up next. Hang on.
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1: It's just about 8 o'clock on this oddly warm autumn evening in the city. Welcome aboard, New York City. Welcome to The Light at Night. I'm Delilah. The phone lines are open right now, 1-800-222-1067. As we settle in for an evening of love songs, your stories, Delilah dilemmas, and so much more. Let's head to those phone lines as we start off this show. Hello, welcome to The Delilah Show. Who is this?
2: This is Haley.
1: Hi, Haley. This is Delilah. What can I do for you?
2: I just first want to start out by saying I've dreamt about getting through to your show for 12 years now. I've tried pretty much every night, and this is the first time I've finally been able to do it. So I want to thank you for everything that you've helped me get through. And the next thing was I wanted to dedicate a song to my wonderful and amazing fiance, who we've been together for over 6 years now. And he has helped me get through so much. He's been by my side through everything, and we've never given up on each other, no matter what obstacles we've had to go through, and some of them were pretty big.
1: So you said engaged for 6 years. Are you planning your future, or?
2: We've been together 6 years. We've been engaged for a year and a half.
1: And have you set a date?
2: The date I want is June 10th.
1: Of next year?
2: I wanted to have my degree in college before our wedding, and that's coming up this fall.
1: Congratulations. Congratulations on finishing school. What's your degree in?
2: Middle level education.
1: So you've got a lot of checks on this list here.
2: Yes.
1: I suspect there might be a few more goals on this list, but let me find a song. What's your fiance's name?
2: Evan.
1: Okay, I'll find a good song for you. Thank you for calling.
2: Thank you so much.
1: Thank you for listening all these years. Thank you for dreaming of getting through to me. Was it as good as in your dream?
2: Oh, so much better.
1: Are you getting so emotional because you got a hold of me or because you're so in love?
2: Both.
1: Really?
2: Yeah.
1: I wish I could just reach through the phone line, Haley, and give you a big hug.
2: Thank you, Delilah. I swear.